Cause I can't be alone with all that's on my mind. Say you'll stay with me tonight.

And I touched your face, narcotic mind from lace, Mary Jane. And I called your name like an addicted to cocaine, calls all the stuff you'd rather blame. And I

chicken. And you don't pay no fee. And now you don't need no ticket. You don't pay no fee. Because that was the river.

chasing her for weeks. Well, I'd catch a glimpse of her every once in a while, taking her meals, bathing. Fine lady. This one day I had